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you like it. 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
1: This is Monica and Antoine from K92. 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
1: Uh-huh. 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
2: Yes, ma'am.
1: Yes. 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

She'll be all right. 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She will save herself this time. And in fact, tonight, she did confirm. 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
1: 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Gee, golly, well, by whiz. Yes, you did take that $1,000 from us. 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
1: This is Monica and Antoine from K92. What were you doing at 7 a.m. on Wednesday?
2: Probably driving to work.
1: Uh-huh. And you were pulled over and you were texting the word lucky?
2: Yes, ma'am.
1: Yes. Well, you just won $1,000 with that word. Yes, for K92's great gas giveaway from Southern Team Auto Mall. Yes, you have $1,000.
2: Oh, my gosh. 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
1: Allie! 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
1: 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Gee, golly, well, by whiz. 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

She'll be all right. No riding shining armored knight. She will save herself this time. And in fact, tonight, she did confirm. The cold never lasts, my darling. It just teaches the heart how

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1: Chrissy, what town are you from?
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0: It's your K92 Morning Thing with Monica and Antoine, and today's going to be another sunny day, a high of 93. It is currently 74 in Roanoke, 73 in Lynchburg, and 71 in the NRV.
1: On a scale of 1 to 10, how attracted do you think you are? On a scale of 1 to 10, and don't compare yourself to celebrities, compare yourself to just a regular person. On a scale of 1 to 10, how attractive do you find yourself? I'll tell you where most people rank themselves next.

0: brain cells, here's Antoine's random fact of the day on K92.
1: How attractive do you find yourself on a scale of 1 to 10? We already got some text messages in to 52353. Kelly from Blacksburg says that she gives herself a 4.
2: She
1: goes, no one should see me this early in the morning. Okay, I respect that. Let's see. Jameson in Lynchburg says he gives himself an 8. Okay, I respect that. Monica, on a scale of 1 to 10, and we're just thinking pure physical, not personality, not intellect. Where do you typically rank yourself?
2: Oh, gosh. Oh, my goodness. Who was it that just texted in and gave an 8?
1: That was Jameson. Yes.
2: I mean, because I love myself. I feel like everyone should love themselves, and that's like a guarantee, like, you know, an attractive point. So I can tell someone loves themselves. So I'll give myself an 8.
1: You give yourself an 8? All right, like that. I think on an average day, I would rank myself around a 7. Like, if you just pick any random day, if you look at the calendar and you just scan every day on the calendar, you just pick, you know what, July 14th, 1997. I'm going to be like a 7. If you then scroll the calendar again, September 12th, 2014, I'm probably going to be a 7. Now, here's the thing. If you catch me on a good day. If you catch me on a good day.
2: You're going to say it's a 10?
1: I'm around a 9.
2: Oh,
1: I'm around a 9.
2: Look at you.
1: You catch me with a suit. I got skinny knees. Look. My kneecaps ain't perfect.
2: They hold me back. But who defines perfect anyway?
1: I don't like my kneecaps.
2: Now I got to look at your kneecaps.
1: And I'm wearing shorts today, so you actually
2: I'm
1: going to
2: look at your kneecaps.
1: No, please don't look at my kneecaps.
2: I'm going to look at them. You put some lotion on, right? You put some Jergens on.
1: Oh, yeah, they are. Well, an online poll was asked on a scale of 1 to 10, how would you rate your attractiveness? And even though it was anonymous, most people leaned towards normal-ish kind of answers. So 3% of people said that they rate themselves as a 1.
2: Oh.
1: 8% says 2 or 3. 30% say 4 or 5, middle of the road on a good day. 47% say
3: 6-7.
1: They say 6 to 7, so slightly more attractive than not. 8% of people said 8 or 9. And 2% of people said that they ranked themselves as a 10.
2: Now look, it's when you get dressed up and you like you look in the mirror and that twirl, you're like,
1: I like some of the comments too, because they said in terms of conventional attractiveness, I'm a 2 or a 3. But in my boyfriend's eyes, I'm a 10.
2: Yeah.
1: So it doesn't matter.
2: That's right.
1: Someone else says, depends on the effort that I put in and the amount of sleep I've gotten in the past few weeks. Anywhere from a 4 to a 9.
2: Look, beauty's in the eye of the beholder. It's how you, it's whatever you say.
1: Yeah.
2: Embrace it. Love yourself.
1: Feeling like a 10, though. That's a magic moment. When you feel like you are a 10.
2: I'm telling you, for me, it's that twerk in the mirror. I'm like, I feel it.
1: Sit your booty down, girl.

0: It's your K92 morning thing with Monica and Antoine, and we need to talk to Dave in the situation. What's going on?
1: I was uninvited to my sister's wedding. I don't know what to do.
2: I guess stay home.
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0: You're the patient, and we're the therapist. 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
1: All right, Dave, you say that you were uninvited to your sister's wedding. Why?

0: Yeah, my sister no longer wants me at her wedding. The wedding is in 3 weeks, and I was supposed to be a groomsman. I don't know. She feels that I'm bad luck. I told her jokingly, watch out, granddad passed before the wedding. He never liked your fiance.
1: You said, wait, why your grandfather passed before the wedding?
0: Yeah, and he did. He passed away last week, and she blames me.
2: Oh. Why would you say that?
0: I don't know. It was so dumb. He's so old, and I didn't know it was actually going to happen.
2: That's a dark sense of humor right there, let me tell you. So now, because of that, she feels like you might be a jinx?
0: Yeah, and there's just been a lot of other little things happening. One of the bridesmaids has been anxious. She has severe social anxiety or something. She blacked out at the last minute. My sister blames me.
1: So she feels like you were the starting point. And so now it's starting to trickle down, all these bad things.
0: I think so.
2: I mean, some people, you know, they want to make sure that the spirit is good, the energy is good. And they feel like you might have a little too much power. She might have to keep you up. That stinks, though, because you're going to be in the wedding and everything. Oh, I hate that you made that joke.
0: I mean, I don't know. Do I show up anyway?
1: I know.
0: She's trying not to talk to me right now. Wouldn't it be crazy if I just make an appearance anyway?
2: That would be crazy. And I need you to do it now.
1: What?
2: And tell me. I need to know what goes down.
1: You can't support him showing up to the wedding?
2: I don't. Like, maybe it's different than him being in the wedding. Maybe his bad juju only applies if he's standing up there with her. But if he's in the back, if he's sitting like in the back row, in a chair in the back, his juju can't get on her.
1: Just show up and don't give her the heads up.
2: Just show up after she's already walked down the aisle. So she doesn't see you. And then, you know, you're there at that point.
1: I say you don't do that. She rescinded the invite. You don't show up. But go ahead. Man. We'll get you some advice, some help here, because we're going to ask folks to text in to 52353 or call us at 540-774-9236. Let's help out Dave in the situation.

0: The Situation with the K92 Morning Thing continues now.
1: Dave, poor Dave. Actually, no. No, Dave made a terrible joke that got him put out of the wedding, his sister's wedding.
2: He did. Terrible timing.
1: Made a joke about Grandpa and Grandpa passing away, and unfortunately, he did.
2: I will be a hypocrite if I were to say that I've never made like inappropriate jokes like that. Uh-huh. Fortunately, my jokes don't have any power. Dave's jokes obviously have a lot of power behind them.
1: Yeah, his sister is like, I'm not feeling you, and I don't like the fact that you made that joke, and I feel like you have put a bad juju over my wedding, so you're not a part of it anymore. So Dave is like, what do I do? Antoine, you said show up anyway.
2: Yeah, I mean, just like hang out like in the back. Like, you don't have to be a part of the wedding, but just like, you know, just show up after they walk down the aisle, like be a part of it, and then maybe sneak back out. But you don't want to miss that moment. Okay. Once in a lifetime kind of moment. You don't want to miss it.
1: Well, we ask you to give us a call at 540-774-9236 or text us at 52353, and we do have some texts rolling in.
2: We got a text from John of Roanoke that kind of agrees with me. He goes, I want Dave to show up to the wedding. That's his sister, and I know she wants him there, especially since he was originally part of the thing. Oh, and one thing we're thinking about, too, they just lost a family member.
1: Yeah.
2: People need to be together.
1: That's what it is. Yes, yes. Mallory of Bedford says Dave needs to leave it alone and skip the wedding. He already ruined her mood. What a jerk.
2: Oh, come on now. He's not a jerk. He made a mistake. let's see. Jasmine of Lynchburg. Dave is a bad vibe. Just bad energy. I side with the sister.
1: There you go. One more that says, why would he basically kill off his grandfather like that? What an awful joke. He deserves to be left out of the wedding.
2: I make jokes about Shirley dying all the time.
1: No, you do not. You better stop it.
2: Every time. Uh-uh.
1: Don't even say that.
2: Every time my mother goes on a cruise or whatever.
1: Don't.
2: And I say, Mama, you are gambling all of me and my brother's inheritance away for when you pass away. I make that comment all the time. And you look at her. She's pushing through.
1: You know what?
2: Because she's stubborn. I make jokes about her
1: dad. You better swallow real hard on that. Because I'm going to call Shirley up. You better stop it.

It's your K92 Morning Thing with Monica and Antoine. And I got to tell you, Millie Bobby Brown, she is not having it. She's saying, keep my man's name out your mouth. Getting her Will Smith on. We'll get into what's going on next and trending on K92.

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3: K92 artist Olivia Rodrigo. Her new album was released today and it's called You Seem Pretty Sad for a Girl So In Love.
4: Wow, yeah. These titles.
3: Yeah, that's a long one. It's like, oh my gosh.
4: What's that title one more time?
3: You seem pretty sad for a girl so in love. That's the title of her album. And we'll actually have that album to give away to you, someone, next week. All next week at 8:40.
4: Yeah, giving away vinyl copies.
3: Uh-huh.
4: Love us a good record.
3: Yes, yeah. Okay, so Millie Bobby Brown. People are going after her husband, Jake Bungovi. And the thing is, they're saying that he seems very selfish. They have a baby together.
4: Uh-huh.
3: They noticed that she is carrying the weight. Like, when I say she's carrying the weight of the relationship, she's carrying the bags, the baby. She's carrying the suitcases. And he just falls in the way back. He's not doing anything. He likes to go shopping. And so she is coming to defend her man.
5: When did women become incapable of holding their own bags, car seats and stuff? This stems from me holding all of my suitcases and bags and my kids, and people are like, your husband doesn't hold a single thing. And I'm like, because I'm 3 miles ahead. I have been planning this all night. We're all about empowering girls and like, you got it. You don't need a man. But then when I'm like, okay, I can carry my own things, people are like, oh, where's your husband?
3: Yeah, I think she's just using an excuse because she's embarrassed.
4: You think so?
3: Yes. And I said, because not saying that she can't. Clearly, she is carrying her own things. But I would expect my partner to take some of that weight if he sees that you're struggling, like you are carrying suitcases, a child.
4: But what if she wasn't struggling? Because the way she said it, I can only go off of what she said because we're not in their relationship.
3: Uh-huh.
4: But if I want to believe Millie Bobby Brown, then she wasn't struggling.
3: Well, I would tell you that I would think that if you saw a woman right now walking into the building and she's carrying a load of, you know, a diaper bag, a baby, you would be tempted as a man. You just want to.
4: I'd be tempted.
3: Yes.
4: Doesn't mean I do it.
3: Doesn't mean you do
4: doesn't
3: it.
4: Doesn't mean I do it. I would be tempted. And maybe she just chewed his face off. Maybe they're running late. That's why she was 3 miles ahead.
3: Okay.
4: Fine. I'll just take everything.
3: Uh-huh.
4: Get your slow butt back there.
3: You don't want to help with crap. You want to go shopping.
4: Yeah, I got it all.
3: Okay. I don't like the dude, but that's her love. Okay. So Monica McNutt. I don't know a lot about Monica on ESPN. I know.
4: I like Monica.
3: Okay.
4: I like her.
3: Well, she got in trouble for something she said about Taylor Swift at the Knicks game.
6: She's not a Knicks fan.
7: I'm recording her right now.
6: Get out of here, girl.
4: She's not a Knicks fan. Get out of here, girl. Because Taylor Swift was courtside at game 4 of the Knicks Spurs game.
3: And I remember you mentioned that. And I was like, okay. I mean, it's cool that she's showing up with her girlfriends, with her man, all that stuff. Okay, well, Monica McNutt, she had to issue an apology after stating that about Taylor Swift.
8: I literally just did a piece on Celebrity Row. I've been with this organization for 5 years. I know these folks. Ben Stiller, his wife, Christine, like Spike Lee, Fat Joe. Like, I had not seen her here this year or last year. And we just saw her in Cleveland with her fiance. Obviously, Travis supports the Cavs. She didn't have any Knicks paraphernalia. So I did not know of her Knicks loyalty. But shout out to T-Swift. Like, we could be united in orange and blue. Like, it's fine.
4: Uh-huh. Yeah, so what happened was after she made that comment, the Swifties came after her and said, actually, no, Taylor Swift is a New York Knicks fan. The only reason she was with the Cavaliers game is because her fiance is a Cavaliers fan. But Taylor Swift has Knicks jerseys going back 10, 15 years from now.
3: Yeah, okay, yeah. But you know, those Swifties, they did swoop right in.
0: And that's What's Trending with the K92 Morning Thing. Here's what's coming up next on the K92 Morning Thing.
4: At 8:20 this morning, we're going to call someone. 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
4: What is the name of diehard Taylor Swift fans?
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3: Correct.
4: What is the name of Barbie's iconic blonde-haired boyfriend?
9: Ken.
3: Oh, correct. I know you did that, Dwayne.
9: Yes.
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3: Thank you.
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0: It's your K92 Morning Thing with Monica and Antoine, and today's weather is going to be sunny, a high of 93. It is currently 74 in Roanoke, 73 in Lynchburg, and 71 in the NRV.
1: Text in right now, 52353. What are you deathly afraid of? I was reading an article, and it said that we were born with two phobias. We are born, every person is born with the same two fears. So while I'm going to tell you what those two fears are, I am curious, what are you deathly afraid of? We're going to talk about that next on K92.

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I bet. Say, I got drive, I don't need a car. 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I'm doing things they ain't seen before. 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I'm a demon lord. Fall off what? I ain't seen the horse. 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
1: Everybody is born having two fears. Every single person is born having two fears. We are afraid of falling, the fear of falling,
2: okay,
1: and a fear of loud sounds. When you are born, those are two things that you're afraid of. Mm-hmm. Maybe it's because being in the womb, you haven't heard a lot of loud sounds. So when you hear that, that freaks you out and you've been like floating.
2: Like Superman.
1: Exactly.
2: It's like everything's going crazy. Ooh,
1: so those are the two fears that we are born with. And if you know me, if you listen to The Thing, if you know me in real life, you know I am deathly afraid of turtles.
2: Mm-hmm.
1: Definitely. Monica, I was driving a few days ago and a turtle was crossing the road.
2: Oh.
1: And I almost froze with fear. I'm in my car.
2: The turtle was crossing. And it probably was a baby, like a little snapping turtle.
1: I don't know what it was. It was a fear is what it was. And so,
2: did you wait for it to get across or what'd you do?
1: No, I shrouded it with my car. I made sure I didn't want to harm it.
2: Uh-huh.
1: Because people love turtles. So I didn't want to harm it. But I just like kind of froze up. I kind of froze up.
2: And the turtle's like, what is his deal?
1: Like, why is he freaking out? That man is so big. But we want to know, what are you deathly afraid of? Text in to 52353. We got one text in that says snakes.
2: Yeah.
1: Someone's definitely afraid of snakes. Where do you stand on snakes?
2: I'm okay with them.
1: You're not definitely afraid of them.
2: No. Because growing up, we had snakes and stuff. So, you know, I'm not terribly
1: afraid. If one was crawling
2: afraid
1: in your front yard and you knew that it wasn't venomous, uh-huh, would you like just pick it up and just throw it in the woods?
2: I would probably. Yeah, pick it up and throw it in the woods, maybe.
1: let's see. We got another text in to 52353. Dying. It's almost a paralyzing fear and keeps me from doing typical bucket list things. That's what someone's deathly afraid of.
2: Yes,
1: dying. Monica, go ahead. Say your thoughts on that.
2: I would say, well, they put themselves in a bubble and then they're just sitting.
1: I'm curious on what the part of dying scares them the most. Is it leaving everyone behind?
2: Mm-hmm.
1: Is it the pain that you might go through when you're dying? I'm curious on that.
2: Yeah.
1: What are you definitely afraid of?
2: I don't like being restrained. I don't like any kind of tight spaces or anything that would prohibit me from moving.
1: So kind of claustrophobia, kind of, but not claustrophobia.
2: Like, I got into a fight on a playground one year. It was because, and that wasn't last year. Okay. Okay.
1: Because you gave me a look. fighting on the merry-go-round.
2: But it was like, it was a sliding board. But it was one of those tubes.
1: Uh-huh.
2: And the kids blocked both ends.
1: Oh, you were stuck in
2: And
1: there.
2: I was stuck in the tube. I kicked them in the head, I did, to get out of that tube.
1: So you suffer from pretty much a little claustrophobia.
2: A little
1: then.
2: Bit. And like, I don't even like wearing coats, like big jackets, because I feel like they hold me back.
1: And
2: like, I can't move.
1: You do not wear jackets. But I think it's because you spent so much time wearing a white jacket.
2: I knew you
1: were
2: going to say,
1: room.
2: I walked right into it. I walked into that.
1: Thank
2: I sure
1: you guys.
2: And you did. I walked into that one.
1: I'll be here all week. Thank you. Let's see if we got some more text messages in to 52353. Big spiders. Someone's definitely afraid of.
2: Mm-hmm.
1: Birds.
2: Oh, birds. Oh, my gosh. They're everywhere, though.
1: Someone's scared all the time.
2: Ooh, stink bugs.
1: Definitely afraid of stink bugs.
2: Did some juice give you a staph infection or something? Some stink juice?
1: As someone that is afraid of turtles, I cannot judge what anyone else says.
2: I was ready
1: to judge stink bugs, but I'm like, I'm afraid of a turtle.
2: And the turtle, all they do was look at you.
1: let's see what else we got. Definitely afraid of chest hair and dirty swimming pools.
2: Oh, so I don't mind some chest hair. Not playing. Okay, but...
1: let's see. Lizards. Where do you stand on lizards?
2: I'm fine. I had a lizard bite me in the face, so it was fine.
1: Why was a lizard so close to your face?
2: Why was I rolling on the ground anyway? Because I was, yeah.
1: That's a fair question. Josh from Roanoke, also afraid of spiders. Afraid of clowns? Afraid of clowns.
2: We have a friend that's afraid of clowns.
1: Yeah, and I can't wait.
2: That friend
1: is going to retire soon, and on his last day, I'm going to hire a clown to come in.
2: Can't do that.
1: If you're leaving us, I'm going to make it memorable. You keep texting in to 52353. What are you definitely afraid of? We have a $1,000 pop quiz coming up at 7:20.

0: You're waking up with the K92 Morning Thing.
1: So I recently learned that every person is born with two fears. The fear of falling and the fear of loud noises. Mm-hmm. We were just so protected in the womb. Everything felt fine. But then as you grow up, every other fear that you have, every phobia that you have, is acquired throughout life. Mm-hmm. There's some kind of traumatic event or whatever that causes you to be afraid of it. So we want to know, what are you deathly afraid of? Text in to 52353. I'm deathly afraid of turtles.
2: Mm-hmm. And I am just like, I don't want to be contained. I don't want any kind of restrictions. Like when I say that, I don't want anybody to put me in a jacket. Not a white jacket.
1: Monica has a touch of the claustrophobia.
2: A touch of it. Okay, we have a text at 52353 that says ticks. Yeah, because you get any kind of like,
1: Lyme disease.
2: Yeah.
1: Can't have meat anymore.
2: Can't have any meat. Let's see. And we had someone text in about death, and they said, I'm afraid the process of dying would be painful.
1: Yeah, and then someone else texted in about death. They said, I don't want to not exist anymore. And I don't want me or any of my family to be gone forever. I'm also afraid of water that I can't see what's beneath it and spiders. Mm. Okay, so you're like in a shallow area. Some people texted in 52353 heights, more specifically falling from those heights. I think anytime someone's afraid of heights, they're afraid of falling from that place.
2: And a text that says deer.
1: Deer? What did Bambi do?
2: Yeah.
1: All right. I know that I might be a bit dramatic with my fear of turtles. But at least turtles are ugly. Like what could be definitely afraid? You know, why are we scared of deer?
2: It's probably the same person said ticks.
1: It wouldn't be in the woods at all. Roller coasters. With the wet, I've been seeing the roller coasters the past 2 years. I could definitely understand that one.
2: Okay. And someone's afraid of the dark.
1: The dark is, I get that. That's a natural one. That's a natural fear. You know what's not a fear? $1,000. That's coming up next in the K92 $1,000 Pop Quiz.

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1: Let's hook somebody up with $1,000, hopefully, because we have 10 questions, and with every correct answer, they get $10. They get all 10 correct, they get $1,000. Who's on the phone to play?
2: All right, calling in from Rocky Mount this morning. Let's say good morning to Kendall. What's up, Kendall?
3: Oh, I'm a little nervous.
1: No, you got this.
2: Yes, you got it. 60 seconds, 10 questions. Please allow me time to finish every question so that you have all the information that you need. And you are allowed to pass on the questions that you don't know, and we'll come back to them. You just cannot pass on back-to-back questions. Okay, Kendall?
3: Okay.
2: All right, your timer is going to begin when I finish the first question. Kendall, Wolverine actor Hugh Jackman was born in what country?
3: Australia?
1: Correct.
2: Which K92 artist released the song Beautiful Things?
3: Bing Bing Boom, maybe?
1: Correct.
3: I have no idea.
1: Correct.
3: Okay, good.
2: What sport is played at Wimbledon?
3: Tennis?
1: Correct.
2: In the hit show Euphoria, who plays the main character, Rue?
3: Pass.
2: True or false, WNBA star Caitlin Clark plays for the Indiana Fever.
3: True.
1: Correct.
2: Name one of the three children on the show The Simpsons.
3: Bart.
1: Correct.
2: What iconic country singer is a godmother to Miley Cyrus?
3: Dolly Parton.
1: Correct.
2: What color is the jacket of the Masters golf winner?
3: Is it navy?
1: Incorrect.
2: What is the name of Mario's brother of the Super Mario Brothers?
3: Luigi.
1: Correct.
2: What is the name of the fictional school in the Harry Potter series?
3: Hogwarts.
1: Correct.
2: We'll give her that one. Yeah. We'll give her that one. Okay. Oh, man.
1: All right. So you got eight. All right. So that's $80. Let's see. What color is the jacket of the Masters golf winner?
3: It's green.
1: Green. Yep.
2: It is green. Oh,
1: yes. But $80, that's what you won with the pop quiz today.
3: I'll take it. Thank y'all.
2: No, thank you for playing along. We are going to play again on Monday at 7:20. One of these questions might be on Monday's quiz. So just be ready to play. Be ready to call in Monday at 7:20. Coming up next, Feel Good Friday. What has you feeling good heading into the weekend?

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Text in now to 52353. Share something positive going on in your life, whether it's you personally or maybe someone around you. We want to know what your Feel Good Friday is. I'm feeling good because I'm feeling patriotic this weekend. And I'll tell you exactly why that is while Miley Cyrus Party in the USA plays.

0: 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It's Feel Good Friday with the K92 Morning Thing.
1: Text in to 52353. What are you feeling good about heading into the weekend? What has you smiling? What has you, in a sense, in a good place?
2: Yeah.
1: Because we got one text in to 52353. Feel Good Friday. I get to meet two of my long-lost sisters for the first time. I am nervous and excited.
2: Okay.
1: All right.
2: Very nice.
1: And they went on to explain how they came to meet. And she goes, my father recently passed away. He was a Vietnam veteran, and the VFW made a post on social media, and one of them saw the post and did some digging and found me and reached out. I am 25 years old, and they are in their 50s. I never knew they even existed. We meet at the memorial tomorrow.
2: Okay, well, that is exciting. I hope everything works out well, because I know when I met my brother.
1: Okay, we don't need to do that part.
2: It's still good. And it will be great for them. I will be great. Okay, but all right. So we have another text from Mal Arona, says that she's feeling good about her beach trip, and she's packing for Myrtle.
1: Okay.
2: Yes.
1: All right. Enjoy the beach. Monica, I'm feeling good because I'm feeling a little patriotic.

0: The World Cup started yesterday, but Team USA plays tonight at 9:30, play against Paraguay. And look, we are in the way it's broken up in different groups.
1: Mm-hmm.
0: This is the only time I care about soccer. And a part of the reason that I really care about it is because we are actually favored to win. Yes.
1: Huh.
0: So I'm here for it. We're favored to win our group. We're not favored to win the entire tournament. we are favored to get out of our group.
1: Let me clarify.
0: And that's what I'm here for.
1: Right.
0: Look, small victories. I'm here for small victories. Keep texting in to 52353. What has you feeling good heading into the weekend? Are you going to watch the World Cup? Keep texting in. We're going to find out what has Monica feeling good coming up next on K92.

0: excited about. It's Feel Good Friday with the K92 Morning Thing.
1: We want to know what has you feeling good heading into the weekend. So text in to 52353. I also want to say shout out to all of our local sports teams playing in state tournaments this weekend. Whether it's soccer, lacrosse, tennis, whatever it is, there's a lot going down this weekend.
2: Oh.
1: And I know some local teams. I know like Cave Spring, their girls' soccer team. Glenver has some teams represented in the state finals. So, yeah. So, shout out if your team is in the state finals, state semifinals this weekend.
2: Yeah.
1: Congratulations to them. Good luck. We got some more texts coming in. Speaking of Cave Spring, Lauren from Cave Spring texted in to 52353. I get married tomorrow. I'm so excited and so happy.
2: That's how she said it.
1: That's how I heard
2: That's
1: it.
2: That's how you heard it.
1: That's how I heard it. Monica, what has you feeling good heading into the weekend?
2: Okay, well, you know, my daughter, Ava, she's graduated from high school. Well, now she's wrapping up her dance. So she has her final recital, her dance recital. Yeah, senior recital. Mm-hmm. So we'll have that this weekend.
1: Oh, does that mean no more late nights at the recital?
2: Yeah, practice. Rehearses,
1: dance practice and stuff.
2: Yeah. She's been dancing and doing the whole tap dance or little hip hop, you know, a mix of things. She's been doing it since she was like 3. So, yeah.
1: And it's been a part of both of your lives.
2: It has for years. So now we're going to.
1: Who's more sad about it, you or her?
2: Well, I feel like it's Ava, actually.
1: You think Ava's going to be sadder about it being the last one?
2: Yeah.
1: Are you going to cry?
2: She made a lot of friends. No.
1: You're not going to cry?
2: No, I'm not.
1: It's going to be her last curtain call. She's going to bow for the last time. You better shed some tears.
2: Oh, be lots of hugs.
1: We want to know what has you feeling good heading to the weekend. Keep texting in 52353.
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2: This is Monica and Antoine from K92. 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
3: Probably driving to work.
2: Uh-huh. 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
3: Yes, ma'am.
2: Yes. Well, you just won $1,000 with that word. Yes, for K92's great gas giveaway from Southern Team Auto Mall. Yes, you have $1,000.
3: Oh, my gosh. Thank you so much.
1: Did you expect to win or were you like, I'm just going to try it and see what happens?
3: No, I've never won anything before.
1: So your first prize is $1,000.
3: Yes, thank you.
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It's your K92 morning thing with Monica and Antoine. And today's going to be a hot one, sunny, a high of 93. 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
2: There's something I've been noticing that's happening more in traffic. And I've been a part of it.
3: Uh-oh.
2: I don't think it's a problem.
3: That means it's necessarily a problem.
2: I don't think it is, but it could be. Okay, we'll talk about it after the Happy Hour Triple Play, though.
3: 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Because we are going to give away $1,000 in free gas with the great gas giveaway fueled by Southern Team Auto Mall. You've been entering all of those keywords. In fact, the 7 o'clock keyword from today was auto. A-U-T-O. Text that in right now. 52353, because we're going to call someone and hook them up with $1,000 at 8:20. But let's kick off the Happy Hour Triple Play with my song, Neo, Because of You.

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1: Yeah, something I've noticed in traffic here recently. I don't think it's a bad thing, but okay. It could turn into something bad. A lot of conversations between vehicles. Like, so at a stoplight, the windows are down and you look over and folks are just saying, hey, what's up? What's going on? And you can see the conversations. They're not negative. They're not giving them a finger or anything like that. They're not fighting, but they're clearly communicating about whatever is happening. And maybe they see a sticker on the car, the bumper sticker, and they're just like, want to say, yeah, that's my team, blah, blah. I witnessed it yesterday, two pickup trucks. They're just talking to each other. They could barely drive. They're carrying on a conversation. They're riding side by side.
2: Wait, so hold on. So this is happening, the conversation you witness are while the vehicles are moving?
1: While they're moving.
2: Oh, no.
1: And while at a standstill. I had a conversation.
2: Like the standstill part, the moving part. No, I'm not
1: yesterday
2: here for
1: this. It was two trucks, and I think it was because they spotted a sticker. Maybe it was a team or whatever team, and they're having a conversation while driving. And they're like, yeah. And it was dangerous, but they were riding steady and carrying on the conversation.
2: Wow.
1: Yeah.
2: I am not here.
1: That's why I said it could be a bad thing. Yeah.
2: That is so unsafe. Now, I have definitely done it. Definitely done that, like at a stoplight when I've, you know, run into someone, like honk the horn, roll the window. So I haven't seen you in forever kind of thing.
1: Oh, so it's not a stranger. You never started a conversation with a stranger.
2: I barely want to talk to strangers when I'm outside of my car.
1: Okay, well,
2: why?
1: There you go.
2: What conversation? Are you having a conversation with strangers?
1: I did over here, like on Electric, right by Wendy's at that stoplight.
2: What did y'all talk about?
1: We were just talking about, he was like, hey, it is getting hot out here. It's getting hot. It was a random guy in a truck, like a work van. Maybe it's a kidnapper. Hopefully not.
2: The reason I'm in my car is so I don't have to talk to people.
1: Yeah, I just looked over. He looked over and we was just talking at the stoplight. It's happening more and more.
2: The things you do. No, I haven't noticed that.

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0: It's your K92 Morning Thing with Monica and Antoine. And now is the time because, you know, we have our great gas giveaway. All these keywords being thrown at you. And we tell you to text them in to 52353. Well, now is the time to give somebody $1,000 in free gas. So we need to call someone up. Hey, so this is K92's Monica and Antoine. And who is this?
1: This is Ashley.
0: Well, Ashley, you just won $1,000 with K92's Great Gas Giveaway.
1: Oh, my God.
0: Yes.
2: Have you been entering those keywords, Ashley?
1: I have. As much as I can, I have.
2: All right. Then I can see that you entered auto today, which was a 7 o'clock keyword. And that was the actual word that caused you to be the $1,000 winner, courtesy of Southern Team Auto Mall.
1: Oh, my gosh. Thank you so much.
2: It is not a bad way to start a Friday at all. Ashley, tell us, what radio station just hooked you up with $1,000?
1: K92.
2: And be like Ashley, because we're doing this again next Friday. So you're going to get another word at 9 o'clock. It is going to start the brand new week off. So next Friday at 8:20, we're not calling Ashley again, but we might call you. 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
1: And it's time for this week's Fail of the Week. 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Share your embarrassing moment that you don't mind a bunch of strangers hearing about. We're going to talk to Scott next. Good morning, Scott.
2: Hey, how's it going?
1: It's going pretty well. Tell us your Fail of the Week, man.
2: Oh, man. I spent weeks convinced my debit card was lost forever. Turns out, didn't realize I'd gift wrapped that.
1: Oh, that you've gift wrapped it. All right. Well, don't go anywhere. We're going to hear your Fail of the Week coming up next on K92.

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1: Don't be ashamed of a fail. 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I'm making mistakes all the time here on the radio, and that's all right, because no one is perfect. 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Monica, what fail do you see?
2: Okay, I see where, so last night I was trying to get a spider off the ceiling with a broom. I missed the spider and knocked over a lamp, scared the dog, and completely broke the lamp. I tell you what, yeah, that sucks.
1: And you didn't get the spider. That's the issue. So now you can't find the spider because the lamp is broken.
2: It's
1: now
2: a pet. It's a pet now.
1: Let's see. I got texted to 52353. I'm not sure who to blame, but I spent an hour helping my daughter look for her missing library book. We searched her room, the car, under the couch, everywhere. She was hysterically crying, thinking that she was going to go to jail for her library book. We found out that my husband returned it for her and just never said anything.
2: Oh.
1: I think as a kid, okay, I probably thought I'd go to jail if I didn't return a library book, too.
2: So, yeah, you're in big trouble now. There's one more text. I was so proud of myself for remembering my reusable grocery bags. I carried them into the store, put them in the cart, did all my shopping, and forgot to use them at checkout.
1: Yep. That's why I don't have reusable bags. I don't forget about them. I just use a plastic
2: bag.
1: I hope the best for the environment. That's really what it comes down to. Uh-huh. All right, we have someone on the phone that's going to share their fail of the week. All right, go ahead. Take it away. What is your fail?
3: So my nephew's birthday was coming up, and I spent the evening wrapping presents. And it wasn't until like a day or two later I realized I couldn't find my debit card.
1: Oh, yeah, that sucks. Mm. I've went through probably 12 debit cards in the last 2 years.
2: Goodness.
1: I just keep losing them.
3: Oh, man. I checked my wallet, my car, my house, pockets, everything, you know? Nothing. Canceled the card, ordered a new one, updated all my automatic payments.

0: He is still slightly annoyed by this.
1: Mm-hmm.
0: He is.
2: Oh, yeah.
0: He wants to share it, but he is still quite annoyed with himself. That's K92's Fail of the Week. You can always share your fail at 52353.

your K92 morning thing with Monica and Antoine. And I got to tell you, Millie Bobby Brown, she is not having it. She's saying, keep my man's name out your mouth. Getting her Will Smith on. We'll get into what's going on next and trending on K92.

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2: K92 artist Olivia Rodrigo. Her new album was released today and it's called You Seem Pretty Sad for a Girl So In Love.
3: Wow, yeah. These titles.
2: Yeah, that's a long one. It's like, oh my gosh.
3: What's that title one more time?
2: You seem pretty sad for a girl so in love. That's the title of her album, and we'll actually have that album to give away to you, someone, next week. All next week at 8:40.
3: Yeah, giving away vinyl copies. Uh-huh. Love us a good record.
2: Yes, yeah. Okay, so Millie Bobby Brown, people are going after her husband, Jake Bongovi. And the thing is, they're saying that he seems very selfish. They have a baby together.
3: Uh-huh.
2: But they said they noticed that she is carrying the weight. Like, when I say she's carrying the weight of the relationship, she's carrying the bags, the baby. She's carrying the suitcases. And he just falls in the way back. He's not doing anything. He likes to go shopping. And so she is coming to defend her man.
4: When did women become incapable of holding their own bags, car seats, and stuff? This stems from me holding all of my suitcases and bags and my kids, and people are like, your husband doesn't hold a single thing. And I'm like, because I'm 3 miles ahead. I have been planning this all night. We're all about empowering girls and like, you got it, you don't need a man. But then when I'm like, okay, I can carry my own things, people are like, oh, where's your husband?
2: Yeah, I think she's just using an excuse because she's embarrassed.
3: You think so?
2: Yes. And I said, because not saying that she can't. Clearly, she is carrying her own things. But I would expect my partner to take some of that weight if he sees that you're struggling, like you are carrying suitcases, a child.
3: But what if she wasn't struggling? Because the way she said it, and I can only go off of what she said because we're not in their relationship.
2: Uh-huh.
3: But if I want to believe Millie Bobby Brown, then she wasn't struggling.
2: Well, I would tell you that I would think that if you saw a woman right now walking into the building and she's carrying a load of, you know, a diaper bag, a baby, you would be tempted as a man. You just want to...
3: I'd be tempted.
2: Yes.
3: Doesn't mean I do it.
2: Doesn't mean you do
3: doesn't
2: it.
3: Doesn't mean I do it.
2: Doesn't
3: I would
2: mean...
3: be tempted, and maybe she just chewed his face off. Maybe they're running late. That's why she was 3 miles ahead.
2: Okay.
3: Fine. I'll just take everything.
2: Uh-huh.
3: Get your slow butt back there.
2: You don't want to help with crap. You want to go shopping.
3: Yeah, I got it all.
2: Okay. I don't like the dude, but that's her love. Okay. So Monica McNutt. I don't know a lot about Monica on ESPN.
3: I like Monica.
2: Okay. Well, she got in trouble for something she said about Taylor Swift at the Knicks game.
5: She's not a Knicks fan.
6: Right now.
5: Get out of here, girl.
3: She's not a Knicks fan. Get out of here, girl. Because Taylor Swift was courtside at game 4 of the Knicks Spurs game.
2: And I remember you mentioned that. And I was like, okay. I mean, it's cool that she's showing up with her girlfriends, with her man, all that stuff. Okay, well, Monica McNutt, she had to issue an apology after stating that about Taylor Swift.
7: I literally just did a piece on Celebrity Row. I've been with this organization for 5 years. I know these folks. Ben Stiller, his wife, Christine, like Spike Lee, Fat Joe. Like, I had not seen her here this year or last year. And we just saw her in Cleveland with her fiance. Obviously, Travis supports the Cavs. She didn't have any Knicks paraphernalia. So I did not know of her Knicks loyalty. But shout out to T-Swift. Like, we could be united in orange and blue. Like, it's fine.
3: Mm-hmm.
2: Uh-huh.
3: Yeah, so what happened was after she made that comment, the Swifties

0: came after her and said, actually, no, Taylor Swift is a New York Knicks fan. The only reason she was with the Cavaliers game is because her fiance is a Cavaliers fan. But Taylor Swift has Knicks jerseys going back 10, 15 years from now.
1: Yeah, okay, yeah. But you know those Swifties, they did swoop right in.
2: And that's What's Trending with the K92 Morning Thing. K92 and Southern Team Auto Mall congratulates all of our local cash winners.
0: Brittany, congratulations. 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
3: Oh, my God. Thank y'all so much. This helps out so much. You have no idea. This is crazy. I've never won anything on the radio.
1: We're happy we could make your Friday with $1,000.
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0: 92 Morning Thing with Monica and Antoine. And the weather today is going to be sunny, a high of 93. It is currently 83 in Roanoke, 80 in Lynchburg, and 78 in the NRV.
1: And coming up next on the thing, Binge Watch Weekend. There are a couple of documentaries on Netflix that might be worth checking out. We'll talk about those next.

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3: And we're going to give you a couple of suggestions, a couple of recommendations. 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There are a couple of documentaries that are out now on Netflix, Monica, that I think you might find to be interesting.
4: Okay.
3: The first one I'm torn on. I'm going to watch it, but I'm really torn on watching it. It's called Michael Jackson, The Verdict.
4: Oh.
3: Yeah.
4: Yeah, that has popped up for me.
3: Yeah, so that, on the heels of the amazing success of the Michael Jackson biopic that's out in theaters right now, a documentary has come out about the other side of Mike, dissecting the trial of Michael Jackson and his complex legacy. It's going to be told by key players who were inside the courtroom with all the things that Michael Jackson was charged with.
4: Mm-hmm.
3: I'm torn because I don't like the timing of this documentary.
4: Yeah.
3: I don't like how it's coming out on the heels of all the success.
4: Yep.
3: Because, like, whoever put this documentary together, they're like, you know what? Everyone's talking about Michael Jackson. He's all in the algorithm. Let's take advantage of this.
4: Mm-hmm.
3: But I also think I should give it a watch. As a Michael Jackson fan, and I want to see both sides of people, and I want to hear all the stories, I feel like I need to check it out. So that's Michael Jackson, The Verdict. It's on Netflix. Another kind of true crime documentary, which is, I know, more in your wheelhouse, Monica. It's called Maternal Instinct. Maternal Instinct. Police pull over a woman who claims she just gave birth, but the baby and the blood are not hers. Twisted lies unravel in this true crime documentary.
4: Oh, so she snagged a child from someone. Where is the mom?
3: Exactly. Mm, that's what we're trying to figure out. But that's called Maternal Instinct. And that is a true crime documentary also on Netflix.
4: Ooh, okay. Well, yeah, maybe I'll watch a little bit of that and then I'll jump into Love Island. Because apparently I need to check out Love Island.
3: No, you don't. I've
4: been told all week, you need to watch Love. People that we work with, friends of ours, are saying Love Island. Check that out on Peacock. And I'm like, okay. Let me just dive into an episode and see if I get hooked onto Love Island. Why you say no?
3: I saw one clip on TikTok. I don't watch it. One of my cousins who just started grad school, she's been watching.
4: Okay.
3: She's been watching. And so because we talk about it some, it ends up in my algorithm. I saw a challenge called the Milk and Cow Challenge.
4: Oh.
3: And what happens is one person starts and they drink some milk out of like a carton of milk.
4: Uh-huh.
3: And then they have to pass it down the line of people. Not the carton, but the milk that's in the person's mouth.
4: Oh, my God.
3: And so you're spitting the milk from one person to the next person.
4: Ew.
3: To the next person.
4: That is disgusting.
3: Oh, this show is so. I saw another clip where a bunch of men were laying out in this giant, like, California king bed.
4: Yeah.
3: And the woman was blindfolded, and she had to kiss the guys to figure out which guy was her guy. So she's in there going from guy to guy, making out with them, trying to figure out which kiss is the correct kiss.
4: Mm.
3: That's the type of show it is, Monica.
4: And then
3: it's
4: you look, you be like, oh, she kissed the one with the cold sore.
3: It is filth, Florin, filth is what it is. But it's super popular. People enjoy it.
4: Okay. You said all that. You gave.
3: I mean, it's
4: the
3: that's
4: worst
3: your thing.
4: Clips. Okay. I'll look into it.
3: Are you going to watch it?
4: I will. I'll check out an episode. I'm going to see what happens.
3: Let me tell you this, though. It's like 4 episodes per week.
4: Oh.
3: It's a lot of episodes. It's a lot. Lock in. That's a binge watch weekend.

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0: It's your K92 morning thing. And in the ladies' room today, we need to talk to Elena. Elena, what's going on?
1: I think my boyfriend is only dating me because he likes my discounts.
2: Because he likes your what?
1: He likes getting discounts.
2: Getting discounts. 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
0: Okay. 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
1: All right, Elena, you said that your boyfriend, he's only dating you because of discounts? He gets a discount on what?
2: Right. So I started dating this guy about 2 months ago. And, like, things were going great. Like, we actually, we met at my work. I was his server.
1: Okay.
2: And, I mean, since we've been dating, he comes to eat, like, during my shift. And I usually give him my meal discount. Mm. So I've been feeling like he only dated.

0: went down on Thursday.
1: But he's went down the line and said, so what is your family? What else do they do?
0: It was coincidence.
1: Uh-huh. Your dad works on computers. Let me look at my gadgets and see what I need fixed.
0: Doesn't feel so good, does it, ladies?
1: I hope it's not the case. But I guess, Elena, you're looking for some help on trying to decide if that is it, or like, what are you thinking?
2: I mean, like, what are your thoughts? How do I bring it up to him without making him uncomfortable about it?
0: See what happens if you tell him you're going to quit your job. Like, don't quit, but just have a conversation. Like, you know what, babe? I'm thinking about leaving the restaurant business. I'm going to work at the library. And then see what happens.
1: And if he throws out another restaurant, that's a sign right there. I don't know. Go ahead and call at 540-774-9236 or text us at 52353 and let's help out Elena in the ladies' room on K92. Just can't believe this, man. Metro Boomin.

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0: 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This is The Ladies Room with Monica Brooks on K92.
1: All right, Elena, she is questioning her boo thing because she says that she works at a restaurant. He comes in during her shift, and then he likes to use her discount. He takes her meal discount, and he doesn't even leave a tip.
2: I mean, well, she has a discount.
1: And then on top of that, she says when they hang out, it's frozen pizza. He's not taking her anywhere. He's not making anything. He says, let's put a pizza in the oven.
2: He's already eaten out. They've already eaten out. He was there. She was just working.
1: Well, she's like, is he using me? Because he also used her father to fix his computer.
2: He didn't use the father. He had a computer issue, and the father stepped in and said, son, I can help you out.
1: Yeah, he looked around the house and said, my TV's broken. Let me take that into shop. All right, so we asked you to call in at 540-774-9236 or give us a text to 523-5353 and help out Elena. What should she do? Lots of texts rolling in.
2: Yeah, there's one text that says, Alana needs to go ahead and break up with him. He is clearly using her. Guys are weird.
3: I mean, I don't know weird. I feel like we're going far.
1: You think so?
3: Weird. We don't have to call them names.
1: Oh, look, you know what? Trucker Mike said, Antoine, these women are going to be on your head for calling them out.
3: Someone got to tell the truth, Trucker Mike.
1: Oh, my goodness.
2: Someone got to speak the truth. There's another text from Johnny in Buena Vista. Goes, just ask him and find out what kind of discounts you can get from his work. Help one another out. It's not a huge deal.
1: Okay.
2: That's true. One hand can scratch the other one.
1: Yeah, he sounds like he's doing that now. That's why he texts like that. Another one says, I would tell her to say she lost a job and that she doesn't have any money. Okay. So just say you lost your job, you don't have any. But that's what you know.
2: Lindsay from Salem says that she needs to communicate with him or just put the check on the table without the discount. If he gets mad about it, then tell him you need a break from things. That would catch me off guard.
1: Oh.
2: If you just put the discount's not on there.
1: He's like, where's my discount?
3: Wait a minute. I thought this was only $12.99.
1: I gotta pay for these wings? Okay, well, we have Chrissy on the phone. What do you say?
4: I think that she should never have connected with a customer to begin with. She should not be dating customers.
2: Are you saying that because of how it ended up? Or you mean just generally speaking, servers shouldn't be dating the people that come into their businesses?
4: I just think like how it ended up.
2: Right.
4: Because she should just, like, keep it separate. Keep her love life and work life separate, you know?
1: So she put herself in the situation is what you're saying?
4: Well, no. It's definitely this guy's fault, for sure. But she needs to protect herself and just not make a boundary and say, I'm not going to date a customer.
2: Okay, but now that she has dated a customer, you think she should dump him?
4: Yeah, definitely.
2: Dump him and have new rules to your relationships.
4: Yeah, he's definitely using her for food.
2: I mean, it sounds like it, but once again, I would like to say, doesn't feel so good now, does it? Ladies, got many of your phones saved as free meal. I know your secrets.
1: They're calling and saying they want to take us out for dinner. That's a little different.
2: Because they're hoping. They're hoping.
1: Well, thank you, Chrissy, for calling into the ladies' room on K92.
4: You're welcome.

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1: We gave away $1,000 this morning with the K92 Great Gas Giveaway fueled by Southern Team Auto Mall. Woo! Oh, Ashley and Raffer was very happy to receive $1,000, especially this week because she got her wisdom teeth removed and everything like that. But she got the money because she entered the keywords. So we want to remind you, keep entering the keywords. If you miss the 9 o'clock keyword, do you have it in front of you, Monica?
2: Okay, and it's grand. That's what it is. G-R-A-N-D, grand. So be sure to text that word to 52353 so you can be in the running for that $1,000 next week.
1: Yes, because we're giving you a keyword every hour, 9 a.m., 10 a.m., 11, 12, yada, yada, yada, all the way to 9 p.m., your chance at $1,000. So get all those words today and then get your first word on Monday at 7 a.m.
2: And then Monday at 7:20, we have K92's $1,000 pop quiz. So our person today, she got $80.
1: Yeah,
2: she's a couple questions away from that $1,000. Yeah, because you get $10 for every correct answer. You get all 10 correct, and you win $1,000. So you want to listen for that at 7:20 on Monday.
1: Yes, and Olivia Rodrigo, K92 artist Olivia Rodrigo, has dropped her brand new album, You Think You Are... Oh, wait. I got to find the title. I just closed it out. Crap.
2: You think
1: it's
2: you're so happy.
1: It's sad.
2: You're sad to be in love.
1: And blah, blah. No, yeah. So it's Olivia Rodrigo. Her new album is You Seem Pretty Sad for a Girl So In Love.
2: Uh-huh.
1: She just released it, and we are excited to play new music from her. But we're also excited to give away vinyl copies of her brand new album.
2: Yep.
1: We're going to start doing that all week next week at 8:40. All of that and so much more going down. But before we get out of here today,
2: we're the Morning Thing Nuggets. Stop trying to do everything and start doing the one thing that moves your life forward.
1: Whatever you decide to do, have fun, be safe. Just a reminder, it is K92 night with your Salem Ridgejacks tonight. It is also K92 night with your Pulaski River Turtles tomorrow night. So catch some baseball, hang out with K92. Have fun. Be safe this weekend. Brand new episode of The Thing, Monday morning at 6 a.m. Peace.
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3: Yeah?
2: Take that money, girl. 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
2: You just won K92's $1,000 pop quiz. Yes, you did. Yes, you did. Gee, golly, wow. By whiz. Yes, you did take that $1,000 from us. I love it.
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1 week away from Toy Story 5 hitting theaters, Jay Styles of K92 and my son Jack and I are going to watch an entire Toy Story movie marathon this weekend. Going to get pumped up and excited. By the way, it's his birthday when Toy Story drops. We got a whole row for him and his friends. Oh my God, you don't even want to know what that cost me. Just

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telling you, we need a law where we're allowed to go have a nap every single day because a study finds that daytime naps may slow the brain from aging 6.5 years. I've been known to go out and take a 20-minute nap in my car and come back in.

here. Gonna say hi to Maggie. She's listening today at work in Lynchburg. Julie is doing some errands all around Roanoke. She just went to Target but left with four items. Tiffany's got us on in Salem. Sarah in Roanoke as well. You got us on too in the Free K92 app. Thank you. Love you.

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1: This is Monica and Antoine from K92. What were you doing at 7 a.m. on Wednesday?
2: Probably driving to work.
1: Uh-huh. And you were pulled over and you were texting the word lucky?
2: Yes, ma'am.
1: Yes. Well, you just won $1,000 with that word. Yes, for K92's great gas giveaway from Southern Team Auto Mall. Yes, you have $1,000.
2: Oh, my gosh. 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
1: 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We're lost. I'm going to pull over and ask that man for directions. Hi there. We're looking to get to the campground?
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And this town's lost its faith. 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So if our time is running out, day after day, we'll make the mundane a masterpiece. Oh my, my, oh my, my love, I take one look at you, you're taking me out.

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Oh no. So do you know where your significant other is going to be tonight at 6:15?

K92. So over in China, this is wild. Some men in China have reportedly paid breakup fees to former girlfriends after the relationship ends. Would you ever do this?

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I bet. Say, I got drive, I don't need a car. Money really all that we fiending for. I'm doing things they ain't seen before. 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I'm a demon lord. Fall off what? I ain't seen the horse. 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

We finally have scientific proof that when a woman says, I'm fine, there's a 95% chance that she's, well, not fine. 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

Possibly the song of the summer. You let me know what you think. Pink Pantherist and Zara Larsson, that was Stateside on your Friday afternoon, headed into the weekend. It's Freddie Mac. Thanks so much for taking us along this afternoon.

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Happening right now, your 3 o'clock keyword. 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And so, yeah, text that to 52353. That's all you got to do. Then, boom, you're immediately entered to win $1,000 in free gas from Southern Team Auto Mall and K92.

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one of the main headliners for Lollapalooza Music Festival in Chicago at the end of next month. Zara Larsson having a heck of a year, too. With that hit there especially, it's called Midnight Sun, K92.

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So apparently there's people that are not cleaning their pet bowls every day. Yeah, the CDC recommends cleaning pet bowls regularly, keep germs at bay, and both parents and pets are healthy and happy. So, yeah, I won't judge you. 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

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You get $10 for every correct answer. 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And we're going to have some hints, some free answers for you for one of those questions on our socials at K92 Radio.

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It's the weekend. 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I'm Freddie Mac. Happy you're here. Happy it's the weekend. And I hope you are just as happy as well with Chapel Roan.

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So did we ever get clarification on what Lil Bieber means and why Justin Bieber changed his at name on Instagram to that? I don't think we did. But that's all right. We love him anyway. His new one's called Speed Demon. It's on K92.

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It's K92. Most people are they set their thermostats somewhere between 72 and 78, and they say that's comfortable during the day. And I think some of these people, all these people, are weird. Experts are saying the ideal temperature does need to change at night. Your house needs to be between 60 and 67. That is according to the National Sleep Foundation. But you want to get a good night's sleep? Try it with K92, Virginia's number one hit music station.

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Your

So the World Cup kicked off. Starbucks got their soccer-themed barista cups that came out yesterday. Did you get one? You got to be a rewards member anyway to get one, but a limited edition drop. It's got like a scarf on it, the little bear cup does. It's like, well, it's summertime. Why are we giving, wintertime vibes, Starbucks? Why we don't need to be doing that on K92?

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0: It's K92. Yeah, you know what my toxic trait is? Because I love traveling. It's thinking that every cheap flight is just a sign from God. Like, oh, I need to book that. I need to go. I need to do it. No, no. Not everything is a spiritual message, even if it is only $79.
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All right, I got plans this weekend. Going to introduce my son, who's 5, to Mr. Rogers' Neighborhood. And I can. You can, too, for free on YouTube. They officially launched a Mr. Rogers' Neighborhood YouTube channel. Full episodes. They got clips and so much more, too. But full episodes are on there. So the next generation of kids can learn who Mr. Rogers, Fred Rogers, was. R.I.P. K92.

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1: This is Monica and Antoine from K92. 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
1: Uh-huh, and you were pulled over and you were texting the word lucky?
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1: Yes, well, you just won $1,000 with that word. 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

right, so McDonald's giving AI another shot. They scrapped their previous drive-thru system. It was going viral for all the wrong reasons, hilariously wrong about every order. The AI assistant called Archie. Well, McDonald's said Archie has already processed more than 1 million transactions as McDonald's continues betting on AI to help streamline the drive-thru process. So they're bringing back AI robots and just more jobs that could go to people. But hey, here we are. All right, McDonald's, we see you. Putting AI first. K92, Virginia's number one hit music station.

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Yeah, a lot of people got side hustles this summer, or just, I mean, until whenever gas prices go down. Let me know your side hustle. Feels like you need like four different streams of income just to be all right. K92.

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right, see, this is how I know, like, the internet is just such a weird place. So the worst time of the day to mow your lawn, according to experts, apparently it's first thing in the morning if the grass is still wet, because wet grass doesn't cut well. They say in the middle of the day. Who's doing that in the middle of the day when it's, like, the hottest that it can be outside? Yeah, but you got to drink your water. Or, you know what, better suggestion. There's kids that need summer jobs. Pay a little kid in the neighborhood $25-$30 to do it. There you go. Two birds, one stone. 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

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It's Freddie Mac. Thank you so much for letting us be a part of your Friday. Welcome to the weekend, too. Got another shot at $1,000 in free gas on the way next. 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